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0: It's the 3-1-3 at the 6-1-6 this Saturday afternoon as the Lakers get set to entertain the Wayne State Warriors in the battle for the Wooden Shoes Trophy. 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
0: It's time now for our first Coach's Corner interview of the 2026 football.

0: season as the Grand Valley State football team embarks on their season opener this Thursday night as they travel out to West Virginia to take on the Charleston Golden Eagles, first all-time meeting between the two schools. And here to join us for his first of many interviews throughout the season is head football coach Scott Wooster. And coach, thanks for joining us. Let's start off by talking about fall camp. How did camp go for everybody?
1: It was outstanding. From a coaching staff leadership standpoint, tremendous job putting us in that position to have those 15 practices in training camp. And that bled right into this week of game prep. Really good week of preparation.
0: And in terms of the roster, I know you always preach year in and year out about continuity. You got a lot of experienced returning players. Talk to me about the senior class and what you like about this year's senior group.
1: The alignment, the instant belief and buy-in to our process, to our culture, they've set that tone incredibly for us. Offensively, defensively, you know, we're going to start 8 or 9 seniors or those type of guys on offense and 7 or 8 on defense. Yeah, that senior class is everything. That leadership is everything to us right now.
0: What can you tell me about this Charleston team, and what are you looking forward to taking the road trip out to West Virginia?
1: An incredible football team that's a playoff caliber football team. You know, you're going to get some tape on these guys from 2025, but we're a different football team than last year. Just that inward focus, playing an opponent that we've never played before, an unfamiliar opponent, is a huge benefit to us this year as well.
0: 6 o'clock is the kickoff on Thursday, 5 o'clock with the pregame coverage on the Grand Valley Sports Network, taking on the Golden Eagles of Charleston out in Charleston, West Virginia. He is head coach Scott Wooster. Coach, as always, we appreciate the time, and we'll talk to you next week.
1: Yeah, absolutely. No, thanks so much.
0: That is Grand Valley State head football coach Scott Wooster, and you can listen live all season long to Grand Valley State football on Classic Rock 97 LAV, The Ticket West Michigan, and Classic Hits 98.3 WLCS, beginning 1 hour before the opening kick. 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

0: Steve Miller Band and the Joker, O'Keefe Stevens, on the cusp of another weekend.
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0: Hard to believe we are celebrating the 30th anniversary of that album, Jagged Little Pill. And Alanis Morissette, it's Keith Stevens. Remember a couple of days ago, we were talking about celebrating Coffee Day? I swear that was like 48 hours ago, but today is International Coffee Day. So have another cup.
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0: Rod Stewart, I'm Keith Stevens, and Rod recently announcing this is going to be it for his touring career here in 2026, and that is going to be it. And, you know, that's just the reality of some of these artists that are getting older. You know, Billy Joel has had some health problems. Elton John's basically done with touring. He's kind of plugging in dates here or there. The Hollies, we talked about earlier in the show, they're going to be done touring this year. Who else? Orleans, done after 2026. So I guess my advice would be, if there's somebody you're looking forward to seeing and you know they're getting up there, see them as soon as you can.
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0: 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A little footnote on today. 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

0: Bob Seger, old time rock and roll that folks think is an 80s song because it was in Risky Business, which, by the way, is a movie that still holds up pretty good here in 2026. 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

0: There's a lot of science. I'm Keith Stevens. All right, here's an exercise trend I bet you will like. It is called cozy cardio. Low intensity movement done at home in a comforting setting with cozy clothes, your favorite TV show. Basically, it's 15 to 20 minutes of moving around your living room. So you can do things like dancing to a couple of songs or maybe walk around during a TV episode. I hear, you know, body weight squats are very good for you as well. Like do some of those after a meal. Maybe just do a few stair sessions, go up and down into your basement if you have one of those.
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0: Steve Miller Band and Fly Like an Eagle. I'm Keith Stevens. One of the many great songs that would end up on Steve Miller's Greatest Hits package, which to this point is one of the biggest selling albums of all time. In fact, we love our Greatest Hits albums from that era. We got that one. And of course, the Eagles' Greatest Hits, a massive seller too. You know, the Foxtrot is a standard in Dancing with the Stars. They did the Yacht Rock thing a couple days ago. Not the only dance named after an animal. The Turkey Trot came out before the Foxtrot. There's a grizzly bear dance. How about some other ones you may not know? The bunny hug, the kangaroo dip, and the, this is really a thing, the sloth squeeze.
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0: There's Madonna from the soundtrack of a movie she did with Sean Penn called At Close Range. I'm Keith Stevens.
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0: White Snake, and here I go again. I am Keith Stevens, and most Americans are saying that their mental load is at maximum capacity. More than half in a survey, 54% of adults say that their mental load is at maximum capacity every single day during a typical week. You know, one of the things I've read over the last year or two, we have more decisions to make than ever before. You know, we've got our phones that make us make decisions. So there's kind of a cost to doing this because you actually get brain fatigue when you've made so many decisions by the end of the day.
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0: Oh, so sad now we can't sing September with Earth, Wind, and Fire in the month of September because it says right there it is October 1st today. What's going on? It's Keith Stevens. Well, before you reach for the painkillers, try this one. Try a handful of cherries. They say 20 cherries contain the same pain-killing capability as an aspirin tablet. And also, some good news here, they're low-calorie and high in fiber as well.
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Tina Turner, what's love got to do with it? I'm Keith Stevens. So I love the fact that we're close to the weekend, and no matter what you're doing, we're going to be here all weekend long. Great songs to keep you company. Maybe you got to work. Maybe you got some downtime. Maybe you got a little of both. Maybe you're going to be shopping for your Halloween costume. That would be you and not me.

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0: Foreigner, I Want to Know What Love Is, from an album with a great title called Agent Provocateur. 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

0: Steve Miller Band, Take the Money and Run. I'm Keith Stevens. We'll catch you guys tomorrow and get you into the weekend. So, you know, October is here, and I always see this over the next couple of weeks. There's somebody out there, you know them, that's already got most of their Christmas shopping done, and their stuff is already wrapped.
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We're playing all your favorites, one after the other. I'm Chris Kellogg. Glad to have you here. All right, we've got a funny story from Darius Rucker from Hootie and the Blowfish. He was on a podcast recently. I'll tell you about it in two songs.

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0: Hadaway and What Is Love, and I'm Chris Kellogg. Glad to have you here. 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And the solution is milk, ranch dressing, or ice cream. 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

0: Peter Frampton, Show Me the Way from Frampton Comes Alive. I think every house party I went to in high school, somebody had a copy of that album with them. And I think it's because it just sold that well. Everybody seemed to own that album. Remember when it was rumored that a lot of overdubbing happened with that album? Yeah, since then it's been proved not to be true. Just because we have all this digital sound now with CDs, you listen to it and you can really hear how great of a guitarist Peter Frampton is.
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Hey, I'm Chris Kellogg. Glad to have you here. Well, exciting news. Arnold Schwarzenegger coming back to the movies. This is a good one. I'll tell you about it coming up in two songs.

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0: Whitney Houston, her first big solo hit, and You Give Good Love. And I'm Chris Kellogg, glad to have you here. A lot more of your favorites coming right now.
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0: Fuse Corporation and Rock the Boat. I'm a big advocate for anything cardio related. I had heart surgery about 3 years ago, and I like the low intensity movement that's kind of required for me these days. 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You need to be walking up and down steps. 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

0: Donna Summer and Hot Stuff. You think of all those huge hits she had in the late 70s. 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

0: Brian Adams and Everything I Do It For You. Are you keeping up on all the new TV premieres? Well, if you're an NCIS fan, next week is the date, October 6th on CBS. 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

0: Frankie Goes to Hollywood and Relax, and I'm Chris Kellogg. My wife likes to keep me up on all this TV stuff that goes on, in particular with reality shows. Apparently, there was a lot of drama this week on Dancing with the Stars with their elimination round. I also think my wife has a crush on Riley Green, so he's the country guy that's on The Voice. She had never heard of him before, but, quote, really admires his sensibilities. I'm like, how do you get that from a TV show? And why are you crushing on Riley Green? Knock it off.
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0: 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I'm Chris Kellogg. 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

0: There's Aha and Take on Me, and I'm Chris Kellogg. 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

0: There's Kiss and Rock and Roll All Night, and I'm glad you're here. 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

0: 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Tune in as Matt Chapkis and Mike Taylor call all the heart-pounding action from a high school stadium near you. 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
3: 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We're not going to eat watching these women sucking on their lunch. 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

0: Bonnie Raitt and something to talk about, and thanks for listening. Well, this Halloween for adults, some of the popular costumes include Dolly Parton or the doctors on the pit, maybe Athena from The Odyssey, and Freaky Nikki in Obsession. I am not familiar with the show Obsession, so I had to look this one up. Freaky Nikki? Yeah, she's freaky. I see why that would be a good costume this year for an adult.
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11: 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Could not have been 15 teeth between the 10 women. 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We're not going to eat watching these women sucking on their lunch. 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

0: There's Foreigner in Double Vision, and thanks for listening. Well, people who like sweet foods literally have a sweeter personality. 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The results reveal that people believe that those who like sweet food also have sweet personalities. Yes, indeed.
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2: July's got the sunshine. April has the showers. January's got the snow. May brings all the flowers. November's got the turkey. December's got Christ, sweet Jesus.

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0: The GVSU football team begins GLIAC play this Saturday afternoon inside Lubbers Stadium as they entertain the Wayne State Warriors for the Wooden Shoes Trophy. 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
5: 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There's Ace Cosby.
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5: I'm Chick McGee. Hello, honey. How are you?
10: I'm doing great over here.
5: All right, sir.
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10: Thank you very much. Good news, bad news.
5: All right, sir.
10: Good. You want the good news or the bad news first?
6: Bad news.
10: Indiana Fever dropping it last night. Mm-hmm. Yes. Out.
5: Oh, I got the good news here. The headline. See the headline?
10: Yeah.
5: Yeah, there you go. Yo. Caitlin Clark's signature shoe sells out in like an hour and 42 minutes or something. Can't find them now, but well, I'm sure they'll be on the secondary markets.
10: I'm sure I'll be buying a pair as soon as I can find two.
5: Yeah. Yeah.
10: I have young girls that want them, which is great. Yeah, that's a shame. Where a lot of us are Fever fans.
5: The Caitlin blue and warning code colors.
10: Thank you. We do have some letters. Do you want to start?
5: Yes. Yesterday we had a mini argument about Kermit, Texas. What was your contention?
10: We had a nice letter from Kermit, Texas, and I may have been misinformed. I did a little homework and found out that it was named after Teddy Roosevelt's father.
5: And then we heard.
10: And then
5: also,
10: someone said it was named after Teddy Roosevelt's son.
5: Well, I blame myself for this. I'd forgotten. Patrick Mahomes is from Kermit, Texas.
6: He is not.
5: Everybody knows about Kermit, Texas. It's where Patrick Mahomes is from. That's what this letter says.
6: That's not true.
5: And that's exactly.
6: It's because he sounds like Kermit.
5: Texas Tech, right?
6: I don't.
5: You didn't believe me when I told you Tom Brady was 49.
7: Yeah, that's true.
5: Thank you, Pat.
7: He is.
5: I'm sorry, Patricia. Thank you. that's from.
10: Yeah, I don't know.
5: That's from Joe in Erie, Pennsylvania.
10: Yeah, I just thought Kermit,
5: where is he,
10: Texas.
5: Where is he actually from?
6: Tyler, Texas.
5: Well, maybe Tyler and Kermit are twin cities.
6: Mm.
5: You don't know.
6: Maybe you're right, I don't.
10: Kermit could be a suburb. I'm not sure. but we certainly appreciate getting letters from Texas and everywhere else.
5: If nothing else, this letter has started many new letters about.
10: Yes, and our letters are, kindly brought to you by our friends at Hyundai.
5: That's right.
10: And Hyundai has been doing something great for quite some time. Hyundai, every 36 minutes, a child is

when you wear them to the grocery store. They rock me to my core. I wish I was your man. Yoga pants, I'm your biggest fan. Look at the girl with the long blonde hair and her beautiful derriere. She turns around.

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It says, today's a good day to turn up the radio. 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

0: It was late 1981. Daryl Hall and John Oates scoring themselves a huge hit with I Can't Go For That, No Can Do. That song is not about a woman. It's actually about the music industry. Jay Coffey, so NCIS New York arrives on CBS next week. LL Cool J, Scott Conn, and Jennifer Beals star in the series, which has Sam returning to New York City to work with the field office. NCIS New York premieres next Tuesday on CBS and will also stream on Paramount Plus.
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0: Summertime Fun, 1981, coming off their album Tattoo You, The Amazing Stones, and one of my faves, Start Me Up. Great tune. Hey, it is Jay Coffey. So from the fact side, according to a survey, bosses are the most receptive to requests from their employees on a Wednesday. So if you're going to be asking for a pay raise or maybe some more time off, make sure you do it on a Wednesday. Also, Wednesdays have a special feel to them because they capture the universal midweek struggle, tiredness, caffeine dependency, and of course, the slow crawl toward the weekend.
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0: Dipping into Get a Grip from Aerosmith, 1994 action and crazy. The song was co-written by Joe Perry, Steven Tyler, and also Desmond Child. Hey, it's Jay Coffey. So Paramount Plus announced that production has commenced on season 3 of the record-breaking hit series Landman. Now, the series does star Billy Bob Thornton, Demi Moore, Andy Garcia, and Sam Elliott. They all will be returning, and of course, it's co-created by Taylor Sheridan. Today's Daily Double Play featured artist has won 20 Grammy Awards, 2 Golden Globe Awards, an Academy Award, and even a special Tony Award.
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0: We finish off today's Daily Double Play with Dancing in the Dark by Bruce Springsteen, the first single released in 1984 from his album Born in the USA. It became his biggest hit and helped the album become the bestseller of his career. And we kicked off the action with Born to Run, coming out in 1975. It's ranked number 27 on Rolling Stone's list of the 500 greatest songs of all time and is also included in the Rock and Roll Hall of Fame 500 songs that shaped rock and roll.
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0: For their debut self-titled album, Crowded House, out of October 1986, and Don't Dream It's Over. Hey, this is Jay Coffey. So we might blame genetics for making us look older than we feel, but the small routines we follow each day really have a greater influence than we might think. 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

Look at that mama, she got it sticking in the cameraman. Oh, look at her, so. And he's up there. What's that? Hawaiian noises. He's banging on the bongos like a chimpanzee. Oh, that ain't working.

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0: Every Time You Go Away. Now, the song was written by Daryl Hall, and Hall & Oates did record their own version in 1980, but it was Paul Young's version out of 1985 that became the international hit. Jay Coffey, so Fox Nation has signed a deal with supermodel Christie Brinkley for an exclusive docuseries called Uptown Girl, The Christie Brinkley Story. It is set to premiere next year on Fox Nation. Comprised of 3 one-hour episodes, the intimate series offers a revealing first-person portrait of the woman behind one of the most recognizable faces in pop culture.
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0: The song started off as a poem written by Harry Chapin's wife, and it became an iconic tune, Cats in the Cradle. Hey, it's Jay Coffey, and did you know a study found that having a meaningful conversation once a day will make you happier? Health experts say we should wash our pillows at least 2 to 3 times a year, although many of us don't even come close to doing that. And when kids were asked what they hate to hear their parents say, the number one answer was, money doesn't grow on trees.
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0: The Commodores and Lady You Bring Me Up, that would be one of the final songs that Lionel Richie would take care of the lead vocals on before he went solo. Hey, this is Jay Coffey. So from Breaking Murphy's Law, we should look on the sunny side because it's actually good for our health. Now, optimists are less likely to develop heart disease, less likely to have high blood pressure, and they can live an average of 9.5 years longer. So as Monty Python once said, look on the sunny side of life.
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7: 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The GVSU football team begins GLIAC play this Saturday afternoon inside Lovers Stadium as they entertain the Wayne State Warriors for the Wooden Shoes Trophy. 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

0: Coming out of Sweden, Ace of Base, rolling back the calendar to October 1992 from their album The Sign and All That She Wants. Hey, it is Jay Coffey. So the Food Network's all-new baking game show, Sweet Deceit, challenges teams of three competitors to search for deceptive, hyper-realistic sweets hiding in plain sight in real-world locations, premiering with back-to-back episodes on Monday on the Food Network and also streaming next day on HBO Max.
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0: Gloria Gaynor scoring herself a Grammy Award for Best Disco Song with I Will Survive. Hey, it's Jay Coffee. So here's a great tip. 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

0: from the movie of the same name, Who's That Girl from Madonna. Hey, it is Jay Coffey. So when America's Got Talent ends each season, the winner gets $1 million. But the thing is, it's not really $1 million in cash. If the winner decided to take the cash in its entirety after paying taxes on the $1 million prize, the overall sum would be worth about $300,000. Now, if the winner decided to split the prize over the course of 40 years, then the prize would be divided into 40 and paid in $25,000 installments annually. That way adds up to $1 million, but that's before taxes, which reduces the final total dramatically. In other words, the government gets most of the money.
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0: Sir Elton John wrapping up the year 1983, coming off his album Too Low for Zero, a big hit for Elton, and I guess that's why they call it the blues. Hey, this is Jay Coffey. So new in theaters today, Donnie Darko. In a funny, moving, and distinctly mind-bending journey through suburban America, one extraordinary but disenchanted teenager is about to take time's arrow for a ride, like being John Malkovich and 2001 A Space Odyssey and too few others. This is one of those mind-melting cinematic achievements. 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

0: Exile scoring a one-hit wonder with Kiss You All Over on the Hot 100, although they would have much more success on the country charts. Hey, it is Jay Coffey, and apparently we should start drinking more. Water, that is. Most of us report sipping just 40 ounces of water daily. That's about half the amount recommended to keep us healthy. Now, the lack of water causes an average of 3 muscle cramps, 2 dizzy spells, and 2 headaches a week.
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Happy Friday to you, too. It's John Summers. You're making some weekend plans, and hope they include us. Take us along wherever you go, because we're extremely portable. Here come the Commodores.

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0: The Cars with Benjamin Orr singing lead. It's called Drive. All right, remember the actor Michael Douglas? He and Kathleen Turner did a bunch of movies together back in the day, Romancing the Stone and a couple other ones, one other one at least. Anyway, they had denied all that time that they were, you know, dating. But now it can be told. Michael Douglas has a memoir. Yes, they were involved. Very much so. In fact, Michael Douglas asked Kathleen Turner's permission to reveal this information, you know, before he wrote the book and all that stuff. So she said, yeah, why not?
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0: Ordinary World, name of the song with Duran Duran and it's John Summers. Now, you can boost your joy instantly by standing next to a happy person. This is from a research journal called Psychological Science, for what it's worth. And you decide what it's worth, right? For a quick pick-me-up, pinpoint the happiest person nearby in your orbit or whatever. Stand close to him or her. Inhale deeply. Research finds you can catch someone else's joy by inhaling that person's scent. Yeah, I don't know.
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0: Billy Joel, only the good die young, he says. I'm John Summers. Okay, how much coffee is okay to drink, right? New guidelines from the American Heart Association say drinking up to 5 8-ounce cups a day is generally safe for most adults, linked to a lower risk of heart failure, stroke, and heart disease in people. 5 cups a day, that's a lot.
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Well, stick around. It's next. Today's Lost Classic from an iconic band. And this was a huge hit at the time, but, you know, not so much anymore. That's why I'm going to play it for you next.

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0: 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It did very well, as a matter of fact, okay? And since it went to number one, it meant that now the Bee Gees had the most number ones of any other artist of the 1970s with that song. Yeah, not bad, guys. Good job. Love You Inside and Out, Bee Gees. Today's Lost Classic. We'll do another one on Monday, right around the same time.
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0: John Parr, theme from the movie St. Elmo's Fire, another very angsty 80s movie there. And have you ever wondered, is there a real St. Elmo? I mean, the name itself sounds... Well, there is, as a matter of fact. Also known as St. Erasmus of Formia. He was a real 3rd century bishop and martyr, and his feast day is June 2nd. See, now you know everything.
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0: Toto and Hold the Line from Toto 4, and I'm John Summers. AI is telling us the most beautiful place in the world is Peyto Lake in Canada. It's a natural wonder known for its neon blue water surrounded by dazzling mountains. Second most beautiful place in the world is Meru Island in the Maldives, which captivates travelers with its white sands and tropical blue waters. It was about a month ago, I took a trip to Canada, Alberta, to Lake Louise with its blue waters and up through Banff and the beautiful Rockies. I mean, if that's not the most beautiful place in the world, it sure ranks up there in the top 10.
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3: 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Tune in as Matt Chapkus and Mike Taylor call all the heart-pounding action from a high school stadium near you. 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

0: Leonard Skinner and Dan. Yeah, yeah, you got it. Sweet Home Alabama. Well, this is kind of weird. This happened. A 50-year-old blind man from England is very lucky to be alive after he drove a car 150 miles despite being drunk and not having a driver's license or insurance. Now, he said that he had decided to drive to Scotland to escape his woes after drinking 4 bottles of wine. And he lived to tell about it. I don't know, even know if I believe that.
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0: Cheap Trick and I Want You to Want Me, and recorded live Budokan in Japan. It's John Summers, and boy, it's one way to get out of paying the bill at a restaurant. It's a little more elaborate than just the old dine and dash, right? It's happened at a Red Lobster. The guy allegedly tried to skip out on his $63 bill. He called 911 and faked like he was, well, sick. He was arrested. The Douglas County Jail has a new inmate, and theft of services, unlawful conduct. And he's currently being held on $3,000 bond. Yeah, it didn't work is what I'm trying to say.
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0: Aerosmith, Dude Looks Like a Lady. 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Even though that song doesn't really sound like any of those guys.
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1: 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My name is Matt Chapkis, and we got a pair of 3-2 teams meeting up here tonight as Holland the Dutch come to town to take on the Trojans. Third meeting all time between these two schools, just basically since they joined a conference with each other a couple years ago. Series is tied 1-1. Holland won their first meeting back in 24 by a score of 27-23. Fruitport won last year at Holland by a score of 45-6. And, Coach, I think this is going to be a good matchup here tonight.
2: Boy, I tell you what, it is a phenomenal matchup, and this is football weather.
1: Yes.
2: You know, 55 degrees, 10-mile-an-hour little breeze coming out of the north, and bright sunshine, and everybody's got coats on tonight. This is a great matchup, and it's always fun to come down here to Fruitport.
1: It is. It's a good time. John Shipley's in his first season as the head coach. He was an assistant over at Reese Puffer last year with Cody Cater. They played together at Central back in the day, but he has come over here and taken kind of what the foundation that Nate Smith had built, and Nate's still around the school, but Josh has taken it, and he inherited some talented players, and he's got his team off to a good start. The only two losses are to the top two teams, or to Napoleon and to Hart early on. Actually, I got that totally wrong. I did not copy that information correctly on there. But I know their two losses are to Belding and Hopkins. Excuse me.
2: There we go.
1: The top two teams in the conference, and that's actually Holland's two losses as well. So this is kind of where the rest of the pack falls in the OK Silver, I guess.
2: Well, this is going to be a real interesting first quarter, because I want to see how these coaches come out and approach this game. And what's going to be really interesting right now is Holland is coming out with a backup quarterback.
1: They are.
2: You know, they had a situation last week in their game, and Eli Walters, the quarterback, a junior, he suffered a hand injury. Is that right?
1: Yeah, he was falling down, and coach said, we always tell him to tuck and roll, and for whatever reason, this time he stuck his wrist out, and he snapped his wrist.
2: Oh, yeah. So we're going to be seeing somebody new at the helm there, so it'll be interesting to see how they how they approach this game from a game plan. And again, you know, when we talk about Fruitport, how they're going to, you know, game plan defensively for a backup quarterback that they know nothing about, so to speak. You know, one of the other things I really like here is a young man that's offensive line coach over here for Fruitport, Devin Eekhoff. You know, Devin played at Dort and comes down in this area and has been here a part of this program, and he's the offensive line coach. And these kids absolutely love playing for Devin. And I've known this young man for a few years now, and he is going to make one whiz bang of a head coach in the next 5-7 years. But boy, he's really making his mark here with this Fruitport program.
1: That is great. Yeah, he's helping coach the line. Coach Shipley talked him up when we talked yesterday. I had a chance to talk with Will Siphon, the head coach of Holland. Why don't we take a quick break? We'll come back, talk a little bit about the Dutch and how they've fallen to 3-2 and what their outlook is for the rest of the season, including tonight against the Trojans. Again, you're listening to the Arcadia Chemical pregame show on WLCS.
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1: 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Okay, silver matchup here from Fruitport's Doc Pierce Field as the Trojans get ready to host Holland, a pair of 3-2 teams. 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
2: This is one of the all-time greats. The visiting team, Holland's coaches, just walked into. We saw them coming up here, and of course we've got boxes of pizzas up here in the press box. And so when the coaches came through the door, I got boxes of pizzas
1: just opening it up.
2: They're going, "We're not here to eat." That's great.
1: What Holland is here to do is try and win a road game, as this team, under the direction of Will Siphon in his fifth season, is trying to get to the playoffs for the first time since 2017, obviously excluding the 2020 season when everybody got in. Coach Siphon started 0-16 in the first 2 years. A couple of hard years. They actually had to forfeit a couple games. Since then, 10-13, just missed the playoffs a couple years ago, had a little bit of a dip back this year. But back in the saddle this year with a winning record. You mentioned Eli Walters, their junior quarterback. He was on pace to break some school records before breaking his wrist instead last week. So Cole Owen, another junior, takes his spot. The one benefit that Coach Siphon said is Cole was the JV quarterback last year. So he's not unfamiliar with the position. He was one of their top receivers, had a 2-touchdown game earlier this year. On the offensive side, so he knows the offense, but obviously it's a little different when you're lining up behind center instead of lining up at a wideout spot.
2: Well, the bottom line is he's an athlete, okay, and you've got a good athlete back there now. And instead of playing wide receiver, he's taking snaps and moving on from there. So it'll be fun to watch him play and see how he takes the leadership role back here and what he does with it.
1: Yeah, and Coach Siphon talked about their offense really not missing a step. They've got four excellent receivers, three juniors, Finn Galloway, Julius Hall, Trey Knox, along with senior Andrew Anderlink, who is basically, they're not going to miss him in that wide receiver spot. They are hoping that they continue to just roll right on. But they talked about controlling the line of scrimmage, and they've got a fairly young offensive line, two sophomores, two juniors, and a senior on there. And actually, Coach Shipley talked about the same thing for Fruitport here tonight. Both teams focused on controlling that line of scrimmage because, obviously, if you win that battle, you are in a good spot.
2: Well, when we were talking about how this game might play out tonight, we were talking about it on Tuesday, and I didn't know if it would be postponed because of rain.
1: Right.
2: Okay.
1: Yeah.
2: So thank God these teams are playing on artificial turf here tonight. So the playing conditions are phenomenal. And, you know, none of this weather this week is going to play into anything here tonight. So this will be fun. Real good football.
1: Fruitport and Holland, a pair of 3-2 teams, a few moments away from getting things started. Why don't we take another break? We'll come back, look at the other area games on the schedule. There's an
2: big
1: interesting
2: schedule,
1: one.
2: Matt, big
1: There's
2: schedule.
1: There's one or two interesting ones for sure.
2: Yeah, and here comes the float in the north end right now. Gary.
1: Well,
2: Gary's coming in right now with the marching band.
1: Yeah, he's on a throne in the
2: float. And Gary is dressed incognito tonight because he's a Spring Lake guy. And, you know, doesn't want to be seen here.
1: Yeah.
2: So he's wearing the big nose and the glasses tonight. Yep, that's Gary down there.
1: Yep. We'll be back in just a moment. You're listening to the High School Football Game of the Week on WLCS.
2: Come on, Gary.
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1: Back here from Doctors Field in Fruitport, Matt and Mike bringing you the action as 3-2 Fruitport hosts 3-2 Holland, third meeting all time, series tied 1-1. And taking a look now at our scoreboard, brought to you by our friend Matt Williams and Farm Bureau Insurance over on Colby Street in Whitehall. Tonight's games include Grand Haven at Jenison, a pair of 2-3 teams.
2: That's going to be a big barn burner.
1: Both teams looking for their first win in the OK Red. Hudsonville is at West Ottawa. Grand Haven and West Ottawa meet up next week at Buccaneer Stadium in Grand Haven, and we'll be on the call for that one as well. Probably the most interesting game of the night, Byron Center and Mona Shores. Both teams 4-1 overall, 2-0 in conference play that game over at Mona Shores. Forest Hills Northern and Muskegon, a pair of 2-3 teams taking on each other. Grand Rapids Union is at Reese Puffer. Spring Lake's at Grand Rapids West Catholic. Fremont's at Oak Ridge. Montague at Ludington. That could be interesting. Hart at Whitehall. Shelby at Hesperia. Ravana's at Mason County Central. Manistee at North Muskegon. Grant at Big Rapids, Nuevo at Reed City, Claire's at Orchard View, Muskegon Catholic is at Carson City Crystal, and then a couple eight-man games, Baldwin at Holton, and Muskegon Heights is at Martin.
2: Man.
1: Good schedule.
2: Good schedule. Even matches tonight.
1: Yes.
2: You know, when you
1: absolutely
2: look at some of these matchups, they're just, it's a great matchup
1: tonight. Yeah, a lot of the records are really close. Coach, you've been taking a look at some of the stats brought to you by our friends over at Local Sports Journal. Jason Gorman and his team, Ron Ropp, the editor, and everybody over there, they get all the stats for the area teams. Who are some of the leaders for Fruitport that we're going to see here in this game this evening?
2: Well, I can tell you right now, Fruitport's got one of the leading defensive players in the area right now with Mason DeVries. You know, he's had 35 and a half tackles so far this year. He's having a phenomenal year defensively. And we've got Liam Campbell on Fruitport, you know, with 9 receptions this year. So he's on that leaderboard up there, so we'll keep our eye on him. And again, when you talk about Fruitport here, Brady Hansen, the quarterback, has thrown 43 passes. He's in the top 15 right now in the leaderboard. So he's having a good year right now too. So
5: oh, absolutely.
2: Yeah.
5: We're going to talk more about him as the night goes on as well.
2: Yeah, so this will be good. And, it's interesting. Our leading quarterback in our area is from Ludington again, and is not a Gunzel. It's Asher Forfinski right now. He has thrown for over 1,300 yards in this season right now. So, again, up in Ludington there, you know, having a great season. So
5: things are going well.
2: Yeah, and here goes Gary right now.
5: Gary's going to sing, and we're going to take our final break. We'll be back with the kickoff after this high school football game of the week.
2: Sing it, Gary.
5: On WLCS.
2: Sing it.
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5: Coach and I will be grabbing our bottle right on the way out of the stadium.
2: I'm going to meet Brenna Vale and Noah Kramer after this game. We're going to go over to La Colombe and
5: down
2: some chocolate milk and see what they got for the latte coffees over there.
5: Oh, there we go.
2: Yeah. Yep, Brenna makes this stuff over there herself.
5: So Fruitport lost the toss, and so Holland won the toss. I guess that's probably a better way to put it. They deferred their decision to the second half.
2: Holland in all whites.
5: With yes.
2: Red lettering, and Fruitport in the blue with the Michigan stripes on it in the front and down the top of the helmet.
5: Some white pants with blue stripes on them. He had the winged helmet. So Fruitport will receive this opening kick. They're in the north end zone, so they'll be driving left to right across your radio dial here for the opening quarter of play.
2: Happy birthday to Joel Smith up there in New Era.
5: Kick is off and picked up. Trojans returning across the 30 to about the 33-yard line. And Garza on the tackle for Holland, and we are underway.
2: Elijah Berry, 6'1", 150, the junior, catching that short kick right there. Boy, it seems weird, doesn't it? No Nate Smith on the sideline.
5: That is kind of
2: foreign.
5: Come
2: on, Nate, just put a headset on and get down there.
5: Brady Hansen, the senior quarterback, will take his team out into the field. His backs, Liam Campbell and Josh Eppard. Receivers, Owen Doctor, Johnny Kempker, and Jace Hansen. Offensive line is Ashton Kemp, Bryson Cena, Hunter Meister, Dylan Avery, and Colton Smith.
2: Big game tonight on TV, Northwestern, Penn State.
5: That'll be interesting. Hansen works out of the shotgun. They run the Veer offense here. Quick pass to Kempker over on the right-hand side. Nice gain up across the 40 to the 41-yard line. 6 yards on first down. Second down and four from the 41 at the right hash.
2: Yeah, came out throwing right there just on a freeze pass. Wide side of the field. Quarterback took snap. Boom! Right now,
5: Hansen, a three-sport athlete, two-way starter as well. He's a starting safety on the defensive side for the Trojans.
2: He's one of the area leaders in tackles.
5: Yeah, he's not afraid of contact. This is a contact sport, and he enjoys that.
2: You should see him at parties.
5: Handoff right up the middle, and that's Appard, the senior. And, boy, he's just going to keep pushing and pushing. Across midfield he goes, all the way down to the 46-yard line. Nice run there. 13 yards for Appard, the senior.
2: Boy, he's got a little kick in his giddy-up, doesn't he?
5: Yeah, one of the three captains on this team, a senior, 5'10", 180 pounds. And then Liam Campbell, the junior running back, 6'1", 200. So that's a formidable combination back there.
2: Averaging about 10 yards a play the first two plays of the game.
5: Hansen under center, I formation behind him, and this time they go to Liam Campbell, and Campbell's got a nice gain inside the 40 to the 38, 8 yards on first down.
2: Boy, that's old-fashioned I formation football right there. Just line up and run double down and take that fullback up on that linebacker, and here we go.
5: Hansen runs over to the sideline, gets the play call, and heads back in.
2: Boy, and they're running right behind Dylan Avery. Meister and Senna.
5: Handoff. That's going to be good enough for a first down as the pile moves. Appard will come up from the bottom of it on the carrier. On the shot, number 50. 2 minutes into the game, and the Trojans have it first down at the Holland 33-yard line.
2: Tackle by Bolton Jordan. Holland.
5: Well, between the hashes.
2: I would definitely say so far in the first four plays here, Devin Eakoff's offensive line looks impressive.
5: Yes, it does. Although that time, he cursed it, Coach.
2: Sorry about that, Devin.
5: Liam Campbell on the carry, and boy, Ashton Cumby, the senior defensive tackle, blew right through the line and took him down for a 2-yard loss. Second down and 12 from the 35 coming up.
2: Well, they tried a little counter play right there, and Holland brought the heat, and they got him in the backfield before they could even get to the point of attack. So, good defensive call right there.
5: Ball a little closer to the left hash, but pretty much right between them on the 35-yard line. Hansen and Doctor will be on the left side of the formation, and timeout early on here as Coach John Shipley didn't like the way his team was lining up. His two receivers almost went to the wrong side of the formation as they were headed to the line, so opts to take a timeout instead. Probably a wise move, and a reminder, a wise move for you would be calling Matt Williams and Farm Bureau Insurance. Matt wants to get to know you so he can develop a personal insurance plan just for you and your loved ones, customized just for you. You can visit Matt and Farm Bureau Insurance, 511 East Colby Street in Whitehall, or give him a call, 231-893-5018. And what a great job Matt and his team did last week helping that pig roast get off at that Whitehall-Montague game that was hosted by Whitehall. Just a really, really good event.
2: Wasn't that a success?
5: Yes, absolutely. Take a look at our scoreboard here. I don't know that we got anything early to report. Jennison, a quick touchdown against Grand Haven, 6-0, the lead
2: that
5: there.
2: That was quick.
5: That is really quick.
2: I mean, we're 3 minutes into our game.
5: Yes. So that's the one score we have. They're going to pitch it over on the right-hand side, looking for a corner to turn, and finding it is Johnny Kempker, the sophomore. who gets down inside the 25 to the 23-yard line. That's 12 yards. That's exactly what he needed for a first down. The Trojans move the chains.
2: Boy, that, again, I formation and just a quarterback reverses out, toss, sweep, and got two good blocks at the point of attack, and he was able to find a seam and cut it up.
5: Three sophomore receivers, Dr. Kempker and Hansen. Tool split to the left, one to the right as Hansen moves out of the works out of the shotgun, gets a pass off. Oh, nice move there by Kempker to dodge a tackle. Gets it inside the 15 as the Trojans are into the red zone. Looks like he got to the 14-yard line. It'll be second down and about 2 yards to go for the Trojans.
2: Boy, a little bubble screen right there in Hansen. The other wide receiver came up with a great block.
5: So you got Jace Hansen, the sophomore wide receiver, Brady Hansen, the senior quarterback. 8:15, clock rolling, first quarter, ball on the left hash, the Trojans at the Dutch 14-yard line, second down and a yard to go. Going to hand it off, they got the first down, and Mork and Campbell break a tackle, he does off the right side, into the end zone, touchdown, Liam Campbell from 14 yards out. 8:02 left to go here in the first quarter, and Fruitport drives right down the field and gets on the board with a touchdown on the opening possession.
2: Eight plays, 65 yards on that drive.
5: Kicker for the Trojans is junior Ethan Deephouse. He will kick out of the hold of Brady Hansen. Snap is clean, kick is up, and it is wide left. No good on the PAT. 8:02 left to go here in the first quarter. We've got a 6-0 lead for the Trojans. Reminder, whether you're buying or selling, looking for waterfront or farm or anything in between, our buddy Chris Wink at Century 21 Trophy Class Real Estate is here to help. Reach out to Chris today, 231-327-4697. 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Coach, what do we got on that drive there for the Trojans? Eight plays.
2: Again, 65 yards.
5: Capped off by the Campbell 14-yard score. Jennison added an extra point, so they're up 7-0 in their game. And Martin has taken an 8-0 lead on Muskegon Heights. An 8-man action. Coach, I've called two Martin State championships up at the Superior Dome.
2: Oh, absolutely.
5: They are a power in 8-man.
2: It's going to happen again.
5: Good for Muskegon Catholic to take it on. Or Muskegon Heights, excuse me, to take that on. Deephouse's kick taken at about the 16-yard line. And return up across the 25 to near the 30.
2: Tell you what, Gideon Marksberry, 6 foot, 175 pound senior, just went down and grabbed the kid on the kickoff and made the quick tackle.
5: Yes, very quick. They did get it to the 30-yard line, and here comes Cole Owen at the helm of this offense for the Holland Dutch. Jesse Bautista is his running back. Receivers Julius Hall, Trey Knox, Andrew Anderling, and Finn Galloway. And they're going to run the option. Oh, boy, ball's loose on the first play of the game in a fight for the recovery. Who got the ball? The Trojans did. They recover at the 21-yard line.
2: Oh, no.
5: Disastrous first offensive play for the Dutch right there.
2: They tried to run option football, and the pitch, okay, the pitch by Owen, okay, was behind the running back. And Jackson just dove on it.
5: So they call the recovery the 22. Ball at the left hash, 7:53. A one-play drive with a turnover for Holland. After Fruitport just drove down the field, the Trojan offense right back on the field. And Brady Hansen has got Owen Doctor split wide right, the wide side of the formation with the ball on the left hash. I formation behind him on first down. And the ball's loose on the snap.
2: I can see it under the pile, and nobody's on.
5: Nobody. Coach has got his binoculars.
2: Nobody has an idea where the ball's at. Uh-oh.
5: Oh, well, I know where there's a flag. And Liam Campbell was trying to get in there to take a look at it, and I'm still waiting for the referee. He's signaling Holland recovered it right back. Wow. A pair of one-play drives, but and then Holland's going to get 15 extra yards after this. Unsportsmanlike conduct on the Trojans after the play. So a turnover on the snap after a turnover on a bad pitch. And two offenses each last one play. And the Dutch get better field position for it.
2: Boy, you talk about dodging a bullet.
5: 37-yard line, ball on the right hash for the Dutch as Cole Owen and company try and get back on track here. Their offensive line, Adrian Gonzalez, Willem Bolt, Ryan Wiersma, Jackson Valls, Inns Cole, and Simon Garza. Fruitport on the other side. Defensive line, Colton Smith, Dylan Avery, Bryson Cena. Linebackers, Alan Jackson, Ashton Kemp, Josh Eppert, and Bryson Houston. On to the play, Cole Owen takes the snap. Now he's going to run it off on the right-hand side. Dropped back for a pass, didn't see anything open. Part of that because of the Fruitport secondary. Owen Doctor and Johnny Kempker, the cornerbacks, Brady Hansen and Mason DeVries, the seniors, both at safety.
2: Well, Fruitport dropped back into three deep coverage right there in the zone, and he didn't like what Owen didn't like what he saw, so he just took off and ran around the right side.
5: Hand off, Batista on the carry, not much there, got about 2 yards on second down, set up third down, 5 yards to go, third down and five for the Dutch from their own 42.
2: Little zone read right there, right up the middle, nice tackle right there by Colton Smith, the junior. Boy, it's interesting, isn't it, Matt, how the uniforms and the equipment, the safety equipment has changed. Everyone's got the short pants up over the knee.
5: We got three receivers to the left of Owen as he works out of the shotgun here on third down. Fakes the handoff, gets the pass. It's complete up to the 46, which is going to be a yard short of what they need. That was Anderlich on the reception. Fourth down and a yard to go, and the Dutch coming right back up to the line here on fourth down. And they're going for it. Running off the right side, direct snap to Finn Galloway, and he's got a first down and more. He breaks loose down the right sideline, and it's a foot race. Galloway all the way inside the 10 before he's finally dragged down. Wow, big run there on fourth down as Finn Galloway, they ran the Wildcat with him, and they're right back up to the line of scrimmage again. And Fruitport has to use another timeout because they were late getting down the field.
2: What a turn of events.
5: Goodness, Holland just catching Fruitport. Little lax out there right now.
2: Oh, my gosh.
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2: Shelby, three plays into the game and a two-point conversion. Take an 8-0 lead over the Hesperia Panthers.
5: All right.
2: Yeah, you just call me if you have a if you need chemical needs.
5: Any chemical
2: needs.
5: Yeah,
2: sanitation. I mean, if you're at La Colombe, Burnett's, yeah, just give me a call.
5: Couple of other scores to report on that Matt Williams Farm Bureau Agency scoreboard. Reese Puffer has taken an early lead over Grand Rapids Union, 7-0. Manistee on the road at North Muskegon has an 8-0 lead in that game. Those are the only other scores I got to report right now. But we got first and goal for the Dutch. Ball on the right hash. Owen out of the shotgun. Takes a snap, and he is...
2: No, it's not
5: over.
2: Owen.
5: No, is that Bautista on the direct snap again?
2: Yeah.
5: All right. They went for it off the left side. Got two of the 3 yards they need.
2: It was Simon Garza. They put in at the quarterback position to take a direct snap and just try and run him in. But, you know, on the big quarterback sneak there on fourth down, he ran that right up the middle. It bounced it because it was nothing outside. Nobody was outside.
5: They're going Garza direct snap again. And the big fella off the right side plunges it into the end zone. Allen's on the board. Big answer from the Dutch. With 5:58 to go here in the first quarter, we are tied up at six with an extra point coming up.
2: That is the first time I've seen number 57 at quarterback in my life.
5: Took the snap two plays in a row and pounded it in. Landon Von Ingen will come on to kick the extra point for the Dutch and try and give them the lead. Snap is good, kick is up, and that one is through. So Holland takes the lead 7-6, 5:58. We're just past the halfway point of the first quarter here at Doc Pierce Field in Fruitport. And boy, what a turn of events. Holland, their first offensive play of the game, runs an option, and the toss goes behind Bautista and gives Fruitport the ability to recover it, but on the very next play, the Trojans fumble the snap and give it right back, plus a 15-yard penalty. Holland drives down the field, and all of a sudden they got the lead 7-6.
2: And it could be 14-0.
5: Oh, very easily, the way Fruitport's offense looked on their opening drive. We expected to see a little bit more of that instead of the fumbles that came instead.
2: Each team with a turnover.
5: So 5:58 here in the first quarter.
2: Hesperia playing without their coach tonight, who was suspended.
5: Kick goes over the Trojans. They're going to have to go back to the 8-yard line and bring this back up. It's Owen Doctor coming off the right side and brings it all the way up to the 30-yard line. That's where the Trojans will take over on this possession. Hesperia's coachless tonight, you say, huh?
2: Yeah.
5: You say a naughty word?
2: I believe, according to our super scout, he was playing, played some kids too many quarters.
5: Oh, okay.
2: Shelby now on an 18-yard TD run. Two-point conversion is good.
5: Oh, my.
2: 5:19 left in the first quarter. Shelby 16-0 over Hesperia.
5: All right. Go from the right hash. Here's Hanson will work out of the shotgun. Hand off up the middle.
8: Eppert, the ball carrier.
5: Maybe 3 yards for Eppert.
2: Boy, Eppert, he takes that ball, boy. He's going full speed at that line of scrimmage, isn't he?
5: Yeah, there's no doubt of that. It is a gain of 3, 2nd and 7. Ball near the right hash. Hanson comes over from the sideline. Going to split Jace Hanson to the wide side of the formation, the far left. As Brady works out of the shotgun again, fakes the handoff, and now he's going to keep it himself. And, boy, he got blasted right at the line of scrimmage. Big tackle there by Bautista, which lines up as linebacker defensively for the Dutch. 3rd down and 7.
2: Tell you what, that play was – that play got blown up right at the snap. I mean, Holland really came with some pressure.
5: Ball will be closer to the left hash here for 3rd and 7, 4:40 to go in the first quarter, 7-6. Holland is on top. Out of the shotgun, Hanson takes the snap, rolls to his right, pressure comes immediately. He gets pulled down from behind, and that's going to be a horse collar tackle on the Dutch. They just grabbed Hanson right from basically where the nameplate would be if he had a nameplate on the back of your uniform and pulled him down 15 yards. Pass fell incomplete, by the way. Probably should have included that in the information.
2: Well, they went twins, the receiver, to the wide side down here, and nobody covered the number two receiver when he went deep. And had he have been able to set up and seam quicker, we'd be lined up to kick an extra point because nobody was near him.
5: Penalty will take the ball from the 33 to the 48-yard line. And the Trojans will have it first down and 10. So a costly penalty.
2: You know, here's
5: from
2: a
5: Dutch.
2: Here's a question for you, Matt.
5: I got an answer.
2: Have you? When was the last time you saw an all-senior offensive starting line?
5: Oh my goodness!
2: Offensive line.
5: Ooh. All right, hold on. I have to think about that one. Hand off up the middle, and that's Eppert again. He's got it across midfield, 5-yard gain down to the other 47.
2: Yeah, just straight fullback dive right there. And
5: you know what? Montague last year in the playoffs, I think they started all five seniors on that offensive line.
2: Yeah.
5: I think I'm going to go back and check my notes on that. Now you got me.
2: Boy, it seems like it's
5: It's not very
2: hard.
5: Often. It's not very often, that is for sure. Two receivers to the right of formation, one to the left on second and five. Hansen and the Trojans driving left to right, 3:40 to go here in the first quarter. And they're going to pitch it off on the right-hand side, and that's a big head of steam for Liam Campbell. Great setup by Hansen as he waited until the last minute to get rid of that ball. And the Trojans move the chains, first and 10.
2: Boy, Campbell's having himself a good first quarter, isn't he?
5: He sure is. As your buddy Devin Eakoff out there coaching up that offensive line.
2: I can tell that's him with the hat. How he dresses. You can tell guys that went to Dort College. You know, they're sharp.
5: Ball on the 35-yard line. 3:08 left to go here in the first quarter of play.
2: They're technicians, you know. They watch technique.
5: Hansen is going to pitch it left side to Campbell this time, and he's got 5 yards at least off the left side into the 30, down to about the 28-yard line. Called a gain of 7. Second down and 3 coming up for the Trojans.
2: Nice triple option right there. And again, you know, the thing that's impressive right there is Hansen pitched that left-handed, and it was a nice pitch.
5: Trojans bringing an extra offensive lineman on this play.
2: See, when you run option football, Matt, the one thing you want to make sure you teach your quarterbacks is when they pitch the ball, they decide they're going to pitch, they take the step toward the running back. So they're not just running one way and pitching out sideways. You turn your shoulders and step toward where you're pitching.
5: Hand off on the right-hand side. It's Campbell, and he's probably got enough for a first down, down to the 24. It is first down and 10 for the Trojans.
8: First down, Trojans.
5: So, Coach, you talk about that. And with quarterbacks, you always think about their arm.
2: No.
5: Their feet are so important on those things.
2: There's just so many technical points, teaching points when you talk about running option football. You know, you need to step and follow through with a second step where you're pitching to make sure that, you know, it's going in the direction you want it to go.
5: Ball from the right hash. Hansen takes the snap, hands it Eppert, coming off the left side. I believe a flag went flying in there. I think the Trojans might be guilty of holding here based on.
2: We got any updates on scores right now?
5: That official was looking at.
2: We got a 128 in the first quarter here.
5: Let's check that Matt Williams scoreboard. Oh, yeah, we got some updates. Oh. Jennison's added a field goal. They lead 10-0 over Grand Haven. Reese Puffer, they've added a touchdown. They lead 14-0 over Union. Oh, it's a face mask on the Dutch. Half the distance to the goal. Or no, check that. They're going to bring that all the way down to the 9-yard line.
2: First and goal.
5: West Catholic has scored over Spring Lake. They lead 7-0. And Martin has added their lead 16-0 over the Heights. Montague, 7. Ludington, 0. Ravana 7, Mason County Central 0, Byron Center 14, Muskegon Mona Shores 7. All right, handoff left side on first down from the 7-yard line, and that's not going to go very far. Maybe a yard for Campbell. Second down and goal. Going to mark it at the 6-yard line. One more score. How about Muskegon Catholic 14, Carson City Crystal 0?
2: There we go. Yeah, no score at the end of the first quarter for the Oak Ridge. in the Oak Ridge game there.
5: All right. I formation behind. Hanson will go under center on second and goal from the six. A receiver split to either side. Trojans haven't had to put it in the air yet. They get it to Campbell, and his forward progress is stopped at the three. So he needed six. He got three. Third and goal coming up from the three-yard line.
2: Boy, he met a sea of white and red right there,
5: yeah,
2: didn't he?
5: Yeah, he did. And that's going to do it for the first quarter of play. So a touchdown drive for either side, a turnover for either side, but Holland's got the extra point. That's the difference right now. 7-6, your score. Trojans on the move. We'll take a quick break. Be back. 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
5: Single point, the difference early on here from Doc Pierce Field in Fruitport alongside the coach Mike Taylor. My name's Matt Chapkis. Happy to bring you the High School Football Game of the Week. The Trojans and the Dutch, both 3-2. Fruitport on the move. Third and goal from the three-yard line. They're going to hand it off, trying to pound it in, and getting it into the end zone. Fruitport pounds it through. It's Josh Eppert on the touchdown. How about that, Coach? The lights here do some special effects for a Trojan touchdown. My goodness, Doc Piercefield's got it all.
2: Somebody unplugged the light bank here in about five times here on that run.
5: Yeah, that was like strobe light in your basement.
2: Just isolation football right there. Just quarterback reversed out. He was under center, handed off to the tailback back there, followed the fullback, and man, got pad level low enough, and by the time he hit the ground, he was a yard in the end zone. Nice surge by that offensive line there.
5: 12-7 is the score. Trojans are going to go for two and try and make it a seven-point lead. First play of the second quarter is a touchdown, so 11:55 to go in the half. Trojans are going to line up the ball on the right hash. Eppert lined up behind Hanson, who works out of the shotgun. Eppert's going to get the call, falling forward. The Trojans are saying he's in. The officials aren't saying anything,
2: yep.
5: And they're late to the scene to figure it out. No signal, and now they're saying no good.
2: Well, tell you what, that's exactly where they want to run, though. They ran right behind Dylan Avery, the senior, Mr. Everything on this offense and defensive line, and Holland just did a good job of stuffing it.
5: So it's a 12-7 lead for Fruitport, 0-2 on PATs, won the kick variety, won the two-point variety. Not a great sign for the Trojans. Bryson Cena, their two-way lineman, including starting right guard, having his left wrist looked at over on the sideline. He is an important piece. Started as a freshman last year for Nate Smith. And a big piece of both lines and a leader on this team, even though he is just a sophomore.
2: How about this?
5: How about it?
2: Jason Gorman Florida right now reporting
5: goodness
2: that
5: gracious.
2: Kent City's up on White Cloud 22-0. He's reporting that from Florida. What a guy.
5: Unbelievable.
2: The LSJ knows no bounds.
5: No, he's got really good binoculars. Holy cow, Jason. What are you doing?
2: He must be high up in a press box somewhere to see that.
5: Trojans kick it off, taken from about the 18-yard line and up across the 30-35. That's Anderlich, and he gets upended at about the 37-yard line. That's where the Dutch will take over. They're going to call it back at the 35, I guess. First down and 10. Holland trails by 5. 12-7 is the score right now.
2: Senior Brylon Houston on the tackle on that kickoff right there. Boy, he went down and took his legs right out from underneath him, and he kind of helicoptered upside down over there.
5: So the Trojans defense had a one-play turnover on one drive and then gave up a long drive to Holland. See what they do on this set here as the Dutch set up from the 35, looking to pass. First pass from Owen off the mark, kind of at the feet of Julius Hall, his intended target. Second down and 10.
2: Yeah, just wanted to give a quick play action dive fake, stood right up and tried to hit the wide receiver on a slant route and threw the ball right at his feet.
5: So second down.

0: The GVSU football team begins GLIAC play this Saturday afternoon inside Lubbers Stadium as they entertain the Wayne State Warriors for the Wooden Shoes Trophy. 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
2: All right, Buccaneers on the board. They trail Jennison 10-6. I don't know if they missed the extra point or if it hasn't been updated yet. Puffer still leading at home over Union 14-0. North Muskegon got on the board. They trail Manistee 8-6. Martin 28, Muskegon Heights 0. Spring Lake and West Catholic tied up now 7-7. Ravana 14, Mason County Central 0. Ludington 7-0 over Montague. So that's a flip-flop of what we reported earlier. As the Dutch go back to work here on third down. Turning the corner on the right side is Owen, and the ball is knocked loose as he tries to run for the first down, and the officials waiting, and they're going to signal Trojan ball.
3: Another costly turnover right now.
2: Owen just trying to make something out of nothing and get up to the 45-yard line, and he was about right there, but as he was going down, ball just got knocked out of that right hand. The Trojans quickly on top of it. And Fruitport takes over in Holland territory with a five-point lead. 11:01 to go here in the first half. It's 12-7, Trojans on top.
3: Boy, and I'll tell you what, right there, that's where Owen is inexperienced. You know, he had the first down, just get down. But he was standing tall and spun, and boom, somebody came in, put a helmet on the ball.
2: I think Coach Durham told to do that in the timeout.
3: Oh, yeah, it happens that way, Matt, all the time.
2: Two receivers to the right, one to the left. Instead, we're going to hand it off. Liam Campbell off the right side. He is going to crash his way through for about 3 yards. Second down and 7 coming up.
3: Beautiful evening here.
2: And it is football weather and a great crowd here in Fruitport this evening.
3: Gary Moser wearing checkered pants tonight for the national anthem. Haven't seen him a nose in a while.
2: No, I thought it was a Halloween costume, but apparently as a Laker, no. He just had to stay covered up a little bit.
3: Didn't
2: want to let everybody know.
3: And he's got the sideburns going, everything.
2: Two receivers to the right, one to the left. Ball at the 42-yard line of the Dutch with the Trojans driving. Hand it off. Appert, oh boy, he is free right up the middle. It's a foot race. Nobody's going to catch him. Forget about it. 43 yards. Josh Appert brings it into the end zone. Touchdown, Fruitport.
3: Just a straight fullback dive right there. And they kept thinking it was going to be an option because everybody ran to the outside. There went Appert up the middle.
2: Yeah, he was a huge hole right up the middle, and he was into the secondary before he even blinked. 18-7. And now the Trojans are just going to go back to kicking extra points here with 10:13 to go. So a quick answer from Fruitport after the Dutch turnover.
3: Portage Central 14, Lakeview 0.
2: Extra point, line drive, and no good again. So Deep House 0-for-2 on the kicks tonight. And it stays 18-7, an 11-point lead for Fruitport with 10:13 to go in the first half. 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
3: Get up there and sign up to be with him because he does not go home. Josh Fair is a workaholic.
4: Kicking off for the Trojans, number 26, Deep House.
3: We got to get him something for Christmas, Matt.
2: Some chocolate.
3: Yeah. Good point.
2: Oh,

0: kickoff and a low worm burner by the Trojans. Bounces off a Dutch lineman, but it quickly covers it back up. That was number 52, Ryan Wiersma. And it ends up decent field position for the Dutch here. Real decent field position at their own 43-yard line. Cole Owen and company looking to answer back after the Trojans take advantage of a turnover and turn it into 6 points. Trojans 3 touchdowns, no extra points so far here in this game. 18-7 is their lead. Receiver split to either side as Owen works under center on first down. Handoff off the left side, and that is Finn Galloway, and he's got a nice gain up to midfield. 7 yards on the carry, second down and 3 coming up.
1: Yeah, just an off-tackle play in isolation right there. And bounced it outside. Picked up a couple nice blocks.
0: Bryson Cena.
1: Great first down play right there.
0: Back off the field for the Trojans and back over to the trainer. Second down and 3 from midfield. Handoff. Bautista doesn't have much. He got a yard. Third down and 2 from the Trojan 49.
1: When again, he was met right at the line of scrimmage by Colton Smith. Big number 77, the junior. Wants to be a jet pilot.
0: Ball near the left hash. Third down and 2, 9:10 to go here in the first half. Owen under center. He's going to hand it off left side, turning the corner and getting the first down as Galloway danced around a couple Trojan defenders and got his way all the way down to the 42. A gain of 7 yards. First down for the Dutch.
1: Nice play right there. Knocked out of bounds by Johnny Kempker. Made a couple nice cuts and then bounced it outside. Was able to get to the corner before Kempker put the shoulder pads on him and drove him over there into the Holland bench.
0: Three receivers will line him to the right side of the formation for the Dutch here on first down with the ball on the left hash. Long glance over to the sideline. Cole Owen and company get the play in. Owen will work out of the shotgun here. Pressure comes from the Trojans. Owen rolls left. He's going to throw it in. Pass falls incomplete. Tough pass for a right-hander rolling to his left-hand side. It falls incomplete. Second down and 10 with 8:55 to go here in the first half.
1: Yeah, that's a tough ball to throw right there. You know, his mechanics aren't polished enough on plays rolling to his left when he's a right-handed thrower.
0: Well, and he's been taking all his practices up until this week. He's been playing receiver. So now stepping in at quarterback. Pressure comes, little screen pass over on the right-hand side. They get into the hands of Galloway, makes a couple man miss, and gets inside the 40 down to the 36. We'll call it a 7-yard gain, third down and 3 yards to go.
1: Again, nice tackle by Dylan Avery, the senior, number 65. We talked about two-way player, played that screen well.
0: 8:30, clock rolling. 18-7, Fruitport on top of Holland. Dutch on the move in Trojan territory. Third down and 5, quick pass. That is Galloway, and well defended right there was Johnny Kempker. Got a hand in there. Galloway looked at his hands after the pass went through and couldn't believe that he didn't haul it in. Fourth down coming up for the Dutch, and you're kind of no man's land here, so you might as well go for it.
1: Well, tell you what, that's a catchable ball right there, okay? He's playing, the defender's playing off you, giving you 8-yard cushion, and you drive off, get 5 yards, boom, plant back, step toward the quarterback, ball's up over your head, but you
0: fourth
1: can make
0: down,
1: that
0: down, they're going to try it again, and that time it worked, Coach.
1: Got the pass a little bit lower, same exact play, though, you're right.
0: Yeah, zipped it right into the chest this time instead of over his head.
1: In fact, that was better defended right there.
0: It was. You're absolutely correct, but just ball placement made it harder to defend. So from the left hash, or from the right hash, we're going to hand this off. Bautista on first down, and he maybe got a yard. Second down and 9.
1: Again, Colton Smith, defensive end, number 77. We've talked about him today.
0: Clock rolling, 7:40. 18-7 is Fruitport's lead. The Dutch are driving at the 29-yard line of Fruitport. First down and 10. Bautista will be to the left side of Owen with two receivers on either side. Owen drops back, looking to throw. He's got a man underneath on the right side. That's but check that. That's
1: nice
0: number 12,
1: pass.
0: Anderlich. Good, and that is 9 yards. And set up second down and a yard to go, maybe? That's first down to the 20-yard line.
1: So that was an excellent thrown ball right there on a number two receiver in the slot back. Just went 5 yards and out to the sideline, and, boy, that was a perfect dime.
0: Clock stopped, 7:20 as the ball went out of bounds. Long time relaying the play in from the sideline for Holland. They get it now. The lineup on the 20-yard line in the red zone on the right hash. Owen takes the shotgun snap, looking to his left, has some time. Now pressure comes. He will roll left. Pressure still coming. He's still rolling, and he's finally just going to get rid of it. As on the chase was number 7, Alan Jackson, the senior outside linebacker.
1: Well, you know, and the protection broke down, and he had time to throw. But once the protection broke down, the receivers have got to keep moving, okay? And that's not what happened. The receivers just stopped.
0: They stopped and watched?
1: Yes.
0: They
1: just stopped and watched, okay? So if that's what they're going to do, you must charge them admission.
0: Yeah, there's spots in the bleachers then, right?
1: Exactly.
0: Three receivers to the left, one to the right. Owen takes the shotgun snap. Again, looking. Pressure comes in. He's going to go down. There he is again. Colton Smith on the sack. Loss of 3 on the play. Third down and 13 yards to go as the clock is inside 7 minutes in the first half.
1: This will be the 12th play of this drive coming up that started back on the 43.
0: That's a lot of plays for 30 yards?
1: Yeah, 35, 40 yards.
0: The ball at the 28-yard line. We got timeout called by the Dutch. With 6:42 to go here in the half, they will huddle up. And a reminder, My Auto Import Center, your one-stop shopping destination for all things Toyota, Nissan, Audi, and Volkswagen. 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
1: We have a Big Red score yet?
0: I have not seen anything from the Big Reds yet. I take that back, Coach. Over on the Matt Williams Farm Bureau Agency scoreboard, Big Reds are on the board, 7-0. They lead Forest Hills Northern. Jenison still 10-6 over Grand Haven in the second quarter. Reese Puffer now 21-0 over Union. Manistee 8, North Muskegon 6. That game still in the second quarter. Spring Lake, West Catholic tied up 7-7 in the second quarter. Martin up 34-0, still at last report against the Heights. Ravana 14-0 over Mason County Central. Ludington over Montague 7-0. And, of course, we got an 18-7 right here between the Trojans and the Dutch. Holland going for it on 3rd and 13 from their own 23-yard line. Owen takes the snap, rolls to his left. Looking, throws it up, pass is deflected. Whoa, dangerous pass. Three defenders around his target. It looked like that was intended for Trey Knox. And pass deflected up in the air, but no Trojans there to bring it back down. 4th and 13 for the Dutch.
1: Well, in that time, they wanted Owen to sprint out to the wide side of the field, which is to his left, and he's right-handed. That's a tough call. It's a tough play for that young man with minimal experience at quarterback.
0: Yeah, once he rolled, he never was able to reposition his feet to step into the throw.
1: And you've got to be attacking the line of scrimmage. When I say that, running north and south. You can't be going east and west, you know, and throw that ball. It's too difficult, and the ball's
0: fourth
1: are
0: down.
1: Never accurate.
0: Here we go. Pressure comes, and he's never going to even get the pass off. Coming through, Bryson Cena. With a little help from Colton Smith, and the sack on the play gives the ball back to the Trojans and a big fourth down stop.
1: Well, a good drive right there by Holland, but came up empty with no points.
0: Cena has come out a couple times to have his right hand looked at by the trainer. It doesn't matter. He's right back in there and making game-changing plays. 6:29 on the clock here in the first half. 18-7. Trojans are on top, and they have the ball. Brady Hansen will work out on the shotgun. He's got Eppard lined up behind him on first down. Eppard gets the call. Up the middle he goes, and a big hole across the 35 to the 36, six-yard gain, second and four.
1: They kind of got away with a false start right there, didn't they?
0: Felt like timing wasn't exactly pitcher perfect, but I don't wear the stripes. I don't make the calls.
1: Well, this crew tonight is from Battle Creek.
0: Making a big trek.
1: Yep.
0: Halfway through second quarter of play, Trojans with the ball in the lead.
1: The Zuiderveen brothers from Battle Creek.
0: Second down, four to go from the 35. They're going to run the option over on the right-hand side. Big head of steam for Campbell. He's going to be close to the line to gain for a first down, and looks like he's got it. I think he does.
1: Let's see. Yep, they're giving it to him.
0: The chain gang's like, are we? Are we good? Are we not?
1: Boy, that's a slow-developing option play, though, isn't it?
0: Yeah, that one misdirection the other way.
1: Oak Ridge 6, Fremont 0. A touchdown by Jacob Randall, the sophomore quarterback over there.
0: He's going to be good.
1: Nice job, Jacob.
0: All right, it is a first down, we eventually determined. Two receivers will split to the wide side of the formation, left side of Brady Hansen. He takes the snap. Eppard's going to go right up the middle with it. Watch out. It's a foot race again. Eppard, is he going to take it all the way? 60 yards to Pater to the end zone. Touchdown. Josh Eppard goes 60 yards, and the Trojans extend their lead 24-7 with 4:53 to go here in the first half.
1: Just a dive play right up the middle over the right guard.
0: What a play by Eppard right there. Bryson Cena, your right guard.
1: Oh, my, the sophomore.
0: Makes the play, the fourth down stop with a sack, and now he comes back, and we're going to try and kick it again? All right,
1: They've got to.
0: I think.
1: No.
0: They're lined up in a kind of a unique formation there.
1: They're going
0: to kick. The kicker was split wide to the right side of the formation for a moment, but now Ethan Deephouse.
1: It's the old bum steer formation.
0: Deephouse says he's ready. Hansen the holder. Snap is okay, not great, but Hansen got it up, and Deephouse got it through. All right, so the Trojans get an extra point. It's an 18-point lead for Fruitport with 4:53 to go here in the first half.
1: And that was Eppard on that run?
0: It was 60 yards.
1: Eppard's got about 160 yards in his first
0: half. He's got to. He's had a dominant first half. Trojans have not had to put the ball in the air.
2: The Mental Health purchase a 50-50 raffle ticket. We'll be doing the drawing.
0: Grand Haven scores again and gets 2 points. They lead Jenison now 14-10. Remember, Jenison was up 7-0 before we even blinked in that game. Puffer beating Union 28-0 in the second quarter. Spring Lake and West Catholic trade touchdowns. It's 14-14. North Muskegon scores again, and they take the lead over Manistee 12-8. Muskegon still holding on 7-0 over Forest Hills Northern. Martin all over Muskegon Heights 34-0. Ludington still holding on 7-0 over Montague. Ravenna 14-0 over Mason County Central. And Fruitport kicks it off. And the kick returner had his knee down. Trey Knox fielded it like a shortstop, fielding a ground ball. But the problem is you can't have your knee on the ground when you take possession of the ball or you're down. And so he is down at the 17-yard line. That's where the Dutch will take over.
1: That's a basic fundamental rule right there.
0: Mona Shores has scored. I don't know about the extra point. So showing me 14-13 right now. And about tomorrow, Orchard View hosting St. Clair. That game at 1 p.m. Dutch on the move, handoff off the left side, and cutting it back up is Finn Galloway, and he's got a nice gain close to the line.
1: Nice run.
0: 9 yard run, second down and a yard to go for the Dutch.
1: Nice play there, just an off tackle and cut it back against the grain, and the Fruitport defense was fast flowing, and he just cut back against the grain there.
0: 4.5 minutes to go, clock ticking here in the first half. 25-7, Fruitport on top. Holland has the ball. Quick handoff up the middle is going to be good for a first down. Up across the 30 to the 32-yard line, Batista, the sophomore, on the carry. Cena in on the stop for the Trojans.
1: With Eppard. Eppard's in there at the inside linebacker, too, with Kemp. You know, you got two senior inside linebackers here for Fruitport. Boy, that.
0: And two senior safeties as well. So
1: yes.
0: They are just stacked up the middle. Hand off Galloway coming off the left side. And he's got a nice head of steam, and he's going to have enough for another first down. So the Dutch finding some success with Galloway getting some space on the outside. Stop the clock, 3:52. And they are up across the 40 to the 43-yard line.
1: You know, Holland has just shot themselves in the foot.
0: Oh, incredible.
1: Tonight.
0: So, yeah. Fruitport with some late substitutions, but Holland not able to take advantage of it.
1: Shelby 24-0 with 2:36 left in the first half.
0: From the left
1: over Hesperia.
0: Owen drops back, looking to throw. Pressure comes. He rolls away from one. More pressure comes, rolling all the way to the right side of the formation, and he's got it complete underneath Batista. And that is good for about a 7-yard gain. Check that, 5-yard gain. We'll call it the 48-yard line. Second down and 5 coming up. So Owen just kept that play alive with his feet. Goodness gracious.
1: Oh, he extended that play, I'll tell you.
0: He ran about 40 yards at least.
1: Yeah, he went to the short side of the field, then he turned around and came back to the wide side of the field, and it ended up being a 14-second play.
0: Quick handoff, Galloway off the left side, and goes down after a 2-yard gain up to midfield. Third down and 3 from midfield coming up.
2: Brings up third down and 3.
0: 3:30, clock rolling here in the first half. 25-7. Holland trails the Fruitport Trojans, but the Dutch have the ball, looking at third and 3. Ball right on the tip of the Trojans' head on the center logo at midfield. Third and 3 out of the shotgun. Owen takes it, looking for that quick pass again, and way off the mark that time. He was looking for Galloway. That's a pass they missed on third down, connected on fourth down on the last drive. And from midfield, fourth down and 3. What do you do here?
1: Well, they tried a slant route right there, and I'll tell you what, Holland actually dodged a bullet because the safety jumped the slant, and had it been a good pass, it would have been picked off for a touchdown, but the ball was thrown high.
0: Dutch are going to go for it. They pitch it off the left-hand side, Batista, and he's going to get dragged down after a 1-yard gain. The Trojan defense is going to hold again. And Fruitport turns the ball back in their favor at their own 49-yard line with just under 3 minutes to go here in the first half. Good job by the Trojan defense right there. So first and 10, Fruitport. They've got no timeouts, but they've got plenty of time on the clock.
1: Tell you what, I'd make sure I knew where Eppard was.
0: Yeah, someone should probably keep an eye on number 15 because I'm going to guess he's going to go right up the middle.
1: And he's going to go where he wants when he wants.
0: Yeah.
1: And as long as he's following that offensive line, he's heading to the promised land, I can tell you that.
0: Ball on the right hash for the Trojans. Brady Hansen works out of the shotgun, a back behind him and a back to his left, and they're going to give this right up the middle again.
2: Campbell Walker.
0: Campbell on
1: and
0: the carry,
1: fumbled.
0: But he fumbled it right at the end. Ball is loose, recovered by the Dutch at the 45-yard line. So that is the second one-play drive for the Trojans that ended in a fumble. giving it right back to Holland. Last time, Holland was able to take advantage and drive it down and score. They've got two timeouts and 55 yards they need to cover. Trailing, Fruitport leads 25-7. Costly turnover by the Trojans right there.
1: This is the sixth possession in the first half for Holland, Matt.
0: 2-1 play possessions for the Trojans, and they still lead 25-7. Owen will work out of the shotgun, ball in the left hash. He's got three receivers to his right-hand side. He rolls that way. Pressure finally gets near him, and he's going to throw it. Boy, he threaded the needle on that one and got it complete. Two defenders were right there, but he got it through to Trey Knox into Trojan territory at the 45-yard line, a gain of 10, and it should be a first down. It is the Holland Dutch move the chains, 10-yard gain from Owen to Knox.
1: Going left to right on your radio right now.
0: Batista will move to the right side of Owen, who works out of the shotgun with three receivers to his left. Now Batista goes back to the other side. He's going to fake the handoff, and pressure comes.
1: And he fumbles.
0: Strip the ball, and it comes loose, and who comes away with it? Fruitport does. Cole Owen trying to keep the play alive for Holland. A couple defenders surrounded him, and the ball got knocked out. The turnover gives the Trojans ball back at the 44-yard line. Now the officiating crew having a little conference. But they have confirmed they're going to give it right back at the 45-yard line. So that is right where they handed the ball to the Dutch a few plays ago.
1: Cena came up with it.
0: Of course he did. He is all over the place.
1: I think he started the play with the ball.
0: So the ball will be marked at the 45-yard line, a little bit closer to the right hash. Out comes Brady Hansen and company. 2 minutes and a second to go in the first half. Two receivers to the left, one to the right of Hansen. As he hands it to Eppert, that's a good decision.
2: Eppert's ball carrier.
0: 5 yards, he goes on first down, down to the 40-yard line.
1: Boy, somebody got suplexed out there at the end of the play.
0: Yeah, that was a little late, but no flags from the officials. But I mean, it is Friday night, SmackDown night.
1: All it was missing was a turnbuckle and a cheap ref.
0: Well, we don't know about the refs yet. Handoff this time, no gain on the play for the Trojans on second down. That might be the first time Eppert's been stopped for no gain all day. Third and five, clock rolling a minute 20.
1: Yeah, we got about a buck 10, and the clock is moving, so.
0: Hansen's going to work out of the shotgun, rolls to his left. Turns, fires, and boy, that pass was over top of everybody. Intended for number five, Jace Hansen.
1: Hansen's route was great. He ran a great route. I mean, he drove that defender off the ball, 14 yards planted, and then cut to the sideline there, and he ran a great route, was wide open. And just
0: pass was about 10 yards too tall, unfortunately.
1: Yeah.
0: Trojans are going to punt this one away from the Dutch 40-yard line. Floating snap. Hansen on the kick. It's going to bounce and roll inside. Don't touch the ball. Don't touch the ball. Just let it roll. Let this time roll off inside the 10 at the 8.
1: Great punt.
0: And that is where the Dutch will take over with a 65 seconds to go here in the first half. You're listening to the High School Football Game of the Week on the Lakeshore's Classic Hits. 98.3 WLCS North Muskegon, a Cumulus media station. So the Dutch have two timeouts, but they got to go 93 yards with the ball on the 7-yard line. Fruitport does not have the ability to stop the clock.
1: Boy, how about that? Oak Ridge is able to pull this one off over Fremont tonight.
0: Handoff. And boy, Allen's going the wrong direction on that one. Galloway gets pinned back at the 3-yard line, a loss of 4 on the play.